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1: J. Jerome, 87 track and field. And welcome. What day is it? It's Thursday. Happy Thursday. I know this happens a lot. Happy Thursday night. I hope you're having a good time out there. I know it's nice and chilly today here in Kansas City. It's supposed to warm up, though. We're good. Coming up, we are going to hear from Beck. I've got Cat King on the way, some Lambrini girls, Cracker with the classic. Death Cab for Cutie's latest right now. New music discovery with Riptides on the bridge.

From Beck. It's called Ride Lonesome. And you are listening to Kansas City's Indie Alternative. It's 90.9 The Bridge, where on the way we're going to hear from Jungle. I've got Howdy coming up. They've got a brand new one out. It's called Try, Try, Try. Some Lambrini girls. Cat King. We're going to keep it rolling with Local 909, and I might like it right after.

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That is Villanelle. It's brand new music discovery on Kansas City's 90.9 The Bridge with a track called Measly Means. And I was reading these guys are out of London. I was reading like a quick bio. You know, I think like DIY Mag was doing an interview. And one of the profile questions they asked them was like, if you were, writing a bio for a dating app, like, what would it say? And like, the lead singer was like, no need for bios. I let the pics do the work. So there we go. Villanelle with Measly Means on The Bridge. Before that, Blondie hanging on the telephone. Still to come, we're going to hear from Biba Doobie. I got Local 909 from Katie Guillen and The Drive, some Vampire Weekend on the way, and Mount Joy featuring Gigi Perez as we work our way into the 8 o'clock hour coming up.

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3: Kansas City's indie alternative. It's

All I Did Was Dream of You. That's a brand new one from Biba Doobie featuring the Marías on the Bridge. Before that, Girl Tones with Volcano. Now, that band recently joined us in the Bridge studios, and if you want to check out that entire performance and interview, it's available for you to go see at bridge909.org. Now, still coming up, we're going to hear from Vampire Weekend. Got the Chemical Brothers on the way, some Joby Riccio as well, and Katie Guillen in the Drive. Local 909 up next with Willingly on the Bridge.

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0: That is Mount Joy and Gigi Perez with In the Middle. Welcome into the 8 o'clock hour on the bridge. Chemical Brothers, music from Arlo Parks and Graham Coxon. Coming up this hour, Buzzkill from Joby Riccio up next on the bridge.
1: I don't

0: That is Rowena Wise with Blood Ties on Kansas City's 90.9 The Bridge. Chemical Brothers before that, and still to come, Arlo Parks, also Graham Coxon, and then we're going to hear from telehealth as we work our way a little closer to the 9 o'clock hour on this Thursday, already almost Friday night here in Kansas City. And we are really excited about Friday for a lot of reasons. You know, our retro block party starts tomorrow morning at 9 a.m., but in addition to that, at 11 a.m. tomorrow, Piper is going to have her debut DJ shift here at 90.9 The Bridge. And if you haven't heard us talking about this, Piper is an amazing music head. She's at Children's Mercy, an incredibly special patient who has always dreamed about being a DJ. And so we are very lucky to be able to help her fulfill that dream. And if you haven't heard us again talking about this, Eric Stone Street joined Piper for this show. So you're going to hear him talk a little bit. And then Piper interviews some other special guests that you're definitely going to want to tune in for. Not to mention, you're just going to want to tune in to hear her playlist because it's phenomenal. You can send messages of love and encouragement for us to read to Piper tomorrow by texting 816-777-0909. Or if you just want to email them to studio@bridge909.org. But again, tune in tomorrow, 11 a.m. here on Kansas City's 90.9 The Bridge.
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0: That is Hot and Freddy, Hot and Freddy with Dance the Pain Away. They are coming to the Record Bar, so if you want to find out more about that show, we've got details at bridge909.org. And still to come, we are going to hear music from Kacey Musgraves. We've got Green Day on the way and the latest from Mitski before we work our way into that 9 o'clock hour tonight. And just, you know what, speaking of shows in general, I just looked at the contest page and Misty Monday put some new stuff up here. So the latest adds to the contest page at bridge909.org. David Brighton's Space Oddity. It's the David Bowie tribute at the Folly. We've got tickets. Shaky Graves at the Truman. Blues Beatles at Knuckleheads. Kesha at Morton Amp. Black Angels with LA Witch. Sunset Soundcheck with Summer Breeze. A lot of alliteration happening there. Kevin Morby with Liam Kazar. Claypool. Rilo Kiley. And a contest that ends tomorrow, so if you're wanting to get in on this one, you'll want to hurry up. A family four-pack of tickets to Kacey Current versus Portland Thorns at CPKC Stadium this Sunday, though that ticket contest, again, ending tomorrow. So bridge909.org/contest to get in on those. Keeping it rolling with Where's My Phone from Mitski right after this on The Bridge.
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Sam Fender and Olivia Dean with Rain Me In. Welcome. Happy Thursday. Welcome into the 9 o'clock hour here on 90.9 The Bridge, where coming up, we are going to hear from Alice Merton. I've got Elephant Stone on the way, music from Lucy Dacus, and Violet Grohl right now with Thumb.

That's so much fun. Unpeople on 90.9 The Bridge with Clouds. Still coming up, Lucy Dacus, Bob Moses. We're going to hear from Temples on the way. Some Sun Little as we get deeper into the 9 o'clock hour. You doing okay tonight? I hope you're having a good night, right? Good music. Gotta stick around for some good music. Alice Merton is an artist that we absolutely love here on The Bridge, and I find to be incredibly, highly underrated. We're going to take you back with the track Funny Business, going back to Mint from 2019. Additionally, since it is Thursday night into Friday, there are

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0: The Bel Air Lip Balms played their first show almost a decade ago. When they were so young, they got kicked out of the bar after their set for being underage. Now, they're the first Australian band signed by Jack White's Third Man Records, and you'll hear them play songs from their latest album again in a live mini concert on the next World Cafe.
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0: Sun Little with Whip the Wind. It's from his brand new album, City Folk on the Bridge. The Ramones before that, and still to come, Picking Dragon's Pockets. We're going to play you some Modest Mouse. It's a brand new one from them. Also going to go to This Is America from Childish Gambino. That's always worth sticking around for. And going on to the latest from Muna right at the top of the 10 o'clock hour here on Kansas City's 90.9 The Bridge, the official radio home of the KC Current, where they're back home this weekend out at CBKC Stadium on Sunday with an 11:45 pregame and a kickoff at noon. 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And right after this, it's Lime Garden on Kansas City's 90.9 The Bridge.
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from Childish Gambino. 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

Just love Muna. That is the latest single from their brand new album, Dancing on the Wall. It's called East Side Girls. And welcome into the 10 o'clock hour here tonight on Kansas City's 90.9 The Bridge with Yatsin, keeping it rolling now, featuring Portugal the Man. It's Taste on My Lips on The Bridge.

0: great new single from Isaiah Rashad featuring SZA, Boy in Red. Before that, OK Go. And still coming up, Snail Mail. We're going to hear from Phoenix. Also got some Aaron Lee Tajajin on the way and celebrating, continuing to celebrate Jay Som as our Artist of the Week this week for AAPI Month. Going to take it back with a classic from Flaming Lips after this.
1: Joshua Ray Walker returns to Knuckleheads May 26th. 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

Jangle Pop Goodness from Aaron Lee Tajdjian, Lost and Alone. 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And up next, our AAPI Artist of the Week this week, J-Som with

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0: That is Aldis Harding with One Stop, and you are listening to Kansas City's 90.9 The Bridge, Train on the Island, the brand new album, which is now out from Aldis Harding. Talking Heads before that, and coming up before we get to the World Cafe, I've got Girl Group for us, some Maddie Diaz, and Steven Sanchez going to keep it rolling with Sweet Love. After this, is tomorrow is already the Retro Block Party weekend. And even though it starts tomorrow, I mean, we're doing it throughout the entire weekend, all the way through Monday at 11 p.m. So if you haven't yet submitted a block for us, it's a Retro Block Party weekend. We're asking for the indie alternative of the 70s through the early 2000s. And you can do, you know, icons, radio icons, though you can also do those indie underground artists as well. It's indie alternative, 70s through the early 2000s. 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

Disney villain to keep himself occupied, and he plays and he twists me to the shape of it till I'm creased on the inside. Think this might be the sound of me turning the wheel and driving straight off the track, so what a wonder to feel. And when

That is Girl Group with Rage Song on 90.9 The Bridge. Sweet Love from Steven Sanchez. Before that, going to leave you with some Matty Diaz, working our way to the World Cafe in the 11 o'clock hour tonight. Happy Thursday night to you. Thanks for being here with us on The Bridge. I hope you get to enjoy the rest of it. No, I don't.

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2: The Bel Air Lip Balms played their first show almost a decade ago when they were so young that they got kicked out of the bar after their set for being underage. No one could have predicted back then that they'd eventually be the first Australian

0: contract ever to sign with Third Man Records. The Bel Air Lip Balms released their latest album again late last year, and coming up today, you'll hear an exclusive live mini concert from them. Plus, you'll also hear some new music from the man who heads up Third Man Records, Jack White. And a whole bunch more. A live mini concert from the Bel Air Lip Balms today. I'm Raina Duris. This is World Cafe.
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4: This is World Cafe. I'm Raina Duras. Last October, the Bel Air Lip Balms, the first Australian band ever signed to Jack White's Third Man Records, released their latest album, Again. Again got rave reviews, with critics praising the band's extremely hooky, catchy indie pop rock. The four-piece headed out on their first North American tour earlier this spring, and while they were heading across the country, they made a stop in Philadelphia to play a concert at WXPN, where we make World Cafe. Today, you're hearing some of that performance in a live mini-concert from the Bel Air Lip Balms, beginning with the opening track to Again. Here's Again and Again.

0: The Bel Air Lip Balms in a live mini concert recorded for the World Cafe. That last song you heard from them was Don't Let Them Tell You It's Fair. Their new album, Again, is out now. Thanks again to the Bel Air Lip Balms for that performance. I'm Raina Durres, back in a moment with more World Cafe.
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0: Your man from Detroit, that's Jack White with Derecho de Monaco. It's a new one from him. A new artist who started playing music on TikTok and is now opening for one of the biggest tours of the summer. Next on World Cafe.
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3: It's 2026, and that means if you go viral enough online, you can end up opening for one of the biggest tours of the year. That's what happened to your next artist, Annabelle Dinda. She started posting videos of her songs on TikTok like last year, and they took off. I'm Raina Duras. It's World Cafe. The song you're about to hear is the lead single from Annabelle's debut album, Some Things Never Leave. When she dropped it on TikTok, it racked up over a million likes in just a few weeks, and it is a big part of the reason she's opening for Noah Kahan on his huge tour starting in June. This track took her from playing for an iPhone camera in her bedroom to playing arenas and ballparks. It's called The Hand on World Cafe.

0: New music from Mike D of the Beastie Boys right there to close out this hour of the cafe. That's called Switch Up. Once more, thanks to the Bel Air Lip Balms for that mini concert at the beginning of this hour, and to World Cafe line producer Will Loftus for his work on that session. Big shout out as well to all the affiliate stations who bring this show to you across the country and the whole World Cafe team. We produce this show at WXPN at the University of Pennsylvania in Philadelphia. I'm Raina Duras. Thanks for listening to World Cafe from NPR.
1: 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And by the estate of Joan B. Kroc, whose bequest serves as an enduring investment in the future of public radio and seeks to help NPR produce programming that meets the highest standards of public service in journalism and cultural

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0: Yeah, if you hurry, you can catch that band in Napa tonight. I'm just saying, they're playing out there tonight and tomorrow at a place called the Uptown Theater. How about that? New Constellations, and that is their new track called Hot-Blooded. Harley Case and Josh Smith, a duo out of Portland, Oregon. Opens up the 6 o'clock hour and the morning show for Friday, the 22nd of May. Good morning. Hanging with Truda and Jordy the Printer Cat. You are beautiful. You are loved. You are not alone. Do you remember when you were a kid and maybe you had like a holiday program at school, right? Like a Christmas program or some sort of special event that you were supposed to kind of dress up for. And there was sort of a buzz in the air, kind of energy about what was going to happen. That is how today feels, because I feel like I should be in a tux with a bow tie or something, because coming up today, we're going to cut the ribbon on so many things here at the Bridge. This is such a red letter day for us. Let's kind of run through what is going to happen. First off, we're going to do sort of a normal show, whatever that means. Then at 8 o'clock, we've got the Friday 8 tracks. At 9 o'clock, we get to open up the Retro Block Party Weekend. That's pretty exciting. But at 11 o'clock today, all ears on the Bridge will be tuned to Piper's show. This is 18-year-old Piper. We've been talking about for a couple of weeks now. Her dream always has been to be a DJ. Today, that dream comes true. So that's the big event for today, 11 o'clock Piper show. And then Misty and I are out live tonight at Casey Pet Project for the patio party. This is a rain or shine event. I know, as you sort of look out there and go, well, what's going to happen? Rain or shine, post-sex nachos at the patio party tonight. We are live between 5 and 7. So a big, big day here on the Bridge. I am so glad that you're here. We're going to start off a new set here coming up with Girl Group. I've got some new Goose to play for you, The Strokes, and a whole lot more.
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0: My Own Soul's Warning. It's the Killers at 90.9 The Bridge. We are Kansas City's Indie Alternative. We heard from Lava Dreams, Local 909 with Thirsty, Girl Group, and McGee with Rockman back at the top of the set. All right, hanging with Trudy this morning, and Stephen Colbert called it a show last night. Pretty incredible way to go out there, by the way. And the last week of shows, I mean, Bruce Springsteen Thursday night, who played Streets of Minneapolis and set up the intro and talked about Stephen. It was unreal. You know, really the end of an era. I think Stephen, like a lot of us out there, grew up watching, you know, Johnny Carson. That was probably more my parents, but I watched because I was interested in that. And that actually made me want to go into show business. But I like the intimacy of radio more. But then when David Letterman came on, oh my gosh, all bets were off. I loved the Letterman show. And so for a franchise that traces its history back to David Letterman to now have just been kind of cast away, end of an era. A little sad, a little emotional last night for sure. All right. So anyway, this is Friday morning here, 22nd of May, and we're still kicking here on the morning show with a lot of stuff. Retro Block Party weekend ahead of us. Piper Show coming up today. Casey Current in action on Sunday, and they're back home. I know, brutal loss against Angel City FC Wednesday, but they're back. They're back at home, friendly confines, CPKC Stadium. They just don't lose there. And they're playing Portland. So we'll have the match for you, 11:45 pregame, 12 o'clock kickoff this Sunday here on 90.9 The Bridge. 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We appreciate them, and we appreciate you being here also. By the way, this is the service members game this weekend, and a challenge coin will be given to the first 3,000 people through the gate at CPKC Stadium. Of course, Memorial Day weekend is ahead of us. We're going to remember that, too. All right, final set of our 6 o'clock hour. We have our On This Day list coming up after 7, and the Friday A-Tracks also ahead of us.
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0: That's our buddy Jason and his band Michigander, now Nashvillians rather than Michiganders. However, the name of the band sticks. It's called Freaking Out. New music discovery on the bridge on this Friday morning. Black Keys. We heard from The Strokes and from Goose. Hey, by the way, where are you going? Are you headed anywhere for this weekend? Would love to hear from you. And by the way, I remind you, you can take the bridge anywhere. The app works great on CarPlay and Android Auto. It's a perfect way to experience the Retro Block Party weekend wherever you are. Lakes. It works on the lake. I'm telling you. In fact, you'll pick good old FM radio, I think, all the way down to the Ozarks. So pretty monster time there. Let's see what else we've got going on in the world. Well, today is release day for Bleachers and their new album, Everyone, for 10 Minutes. And we played out our interview, our conversation with Jack Antonoff of Bleachers yesterday. We're going to replay that for you again coming up in a moment here, just in case. A lot of people, they don't hear it. Different time of the day. You've got a different commute. Jack, pretty wonderful to grant us some time, and we had a really good conversation with him. So that is coming up, along with our On This Day list, the Friday 8 tracks, and coming up at 11 this morning, Piper's Show. Cannot wait for that right here on The Bridge.
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0: Well, Jack, congratulations on this new album, Everyone for 10 Minutes. New Bleachers album, 5th studio album. Man, I've been listening to it nonstop. It's wonderful. Thank you for the art.
3: Thank you so much.
0: So, number one, the name off the bat, I hear that this is a takeoff on an iPhone setting for AirDrop.
3: That's where I first saw it, which is how I get a lot of my titles. I see something random and I'm like, oh, that's it. That's the front door. I like this idea that you have to, your iPhone, if you want to get AirDrop from someone out there in the world, you set it that way and then it only stays that way for 10 minutes. Then it reverts back to only the people you know. It's just a beautiful statement of how, you know, people who don't know you can't have access to you. It's how I feel about this album. It's how I feel about my audience, how I feel about my life. It's like, I want more, everyone's welcome, but I don't want casual, I don't want random, you know, I don't want, you know, the communication that happens between strangers is part of what I think is so horrible in the world right now. You know, you wouldn't talk to someone at lunch the way you'd talk to someone on Twitter. Mm-hmm. And that's what most people see. And so it's like, well, fuck that, get that away from me. I don't want that for my audience. I don't want that for my work or my album. I'm writing about how we communicate. I'm writing about community. And I saw it and I was like, oh, that's it.
0: It's, you know, it's incredibly poignant that it lines up today in my world, the day that you and I are talking here. On my show this morning, we had our friend from the mental health center here in Kansas City. We do a lot of stuff here at The Bridge about mental health. We have a day called Sound Minds, where we ask our listeners to submit the songs that got them through difficult times. Number one, I have to say, Bleacher songs come up quite a bit on those days. So thank you.
3: That means a lot to me. That means a real lot to me.
0: Yeah. It's, you know, people are submitting, you know, it's Everybody Lost Somebody or, you know, I Want to Get Better. Those songs come up quite a bit on those days, Jack. But we were just talking on the air this morning about, and this goes to, I think, the theme of your record, but people communicate through a device, but we're not really communicating. We're talking, but we're not really talking.
3: Greatest lie of the internet is that it's community.
0: Mm-hmm.
3: It's not. Community is community. And what creates real community through the dawn of history is the barrier of entry, is that it's not easy. It's not simple. You have to deal with people. You have to deal with their imperfections. You can't just make these large swathing statements that just close, you know, out any kind of logic that doesn't agree with you. You really have to start to understand people, get to know them. And a lot of the division in the world is comes from the death of that. And I think that it's an inevitability based on where things are going, but not in my audience,

Not in my world. You know, we have our own community. We are our own traveling group. We are our own group of people who understand each other on a really deep level, and we can, you know, signal in a different direction. Obviously, the album is mostly about love and loss and the things that are what I'm really writing about, but that's the lens.

signal in a different direction. Obviously, the album is mostly about love and loss and the things that are what I'm really writing about, but that's the lens. The lens is who you let in.

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0: We're talking with Jack Antonoff of Bleachers here on The Bridge. I've seen you talk about, and here's how you described it. You said that the songs, until they're finished, are delicate, and you really want to keep them for yourself. How does it feel to release them to the world?
1: It feels great because I finished them, and now, and finishing isn't about anything but finishing it for yourself in your own gut. So when you hit that point, you actually feel, I always know something's ready to be released when I feel excitement, you know, because that to me says, oh, I did the thing that I dreamt of doing, which was to access this feeling and turn it into something someone could hit play on. It's a really hard thing to do. That's why sometimes there's frustration when you're making an album, because you feel something and you can't express it correctly. It drives you crazy. And when you do it, it's so liberating. When you almost do it, it's the worst. And that's when you're tearing your hair out and you're trying, you're retracking the drums, you're changing things, you're, you know, because it's just not right. The outfit doesn't fit. But when it comes time to release, I'm actually in the weird state of joy and calm because I did what I dreamt of doing. And then there's obviously the anxiety of being so candid and, you know, but those things are easy to just sort of put away and say, you know, it's what I do.
0: I've also seen you describe your process as shock and comfort, in the sense that for your audience and for yourself, is there a line there that you know that, oh, I've gone too far in either one of those things?
1: Yeah. I can feel it. If you comfort too much, you know, too comforting. If you shock too much, it's kind of not shocking, because then, it's living in that space of really putting your humanity and where you're at on display of like, this is where I'm at, but I'm not trying to show you how new and different I am. I'm really elongating this conversation. You feel it. It's really authenticity. I think shock and comfort is maybe a fancier way of saying authenticity. Mm-hmm. If something's authentic, it's God, it's perfect. And you just chisel away until you hear it. And just, you know, it's a very simple way of putting it, but that is it. It's just a really strange, winding journey to reach it. That's always changing.
0: I'm sure, right? Album to album, project to project?
1: Every time. It's like, it's remarkable. I love that about this work. You can't, there's no optimization of it. You can't hire more people. You can't learn from the past. You're just there trying to find it.
0: I think that's one thing about the production that I sort of think about when I listen to your records. So I saw you talk about some of the videos you like to calm yourself and everything, like people doing sort of human things. I'm into like liminal spaces. I like sort of like the back rooms and stuff like that. And what I'm getting at is, when I listen to your album, I really feel that there is space. Like, you have managed to put space into your production. How do you do that? How do you manage to make it feel like you're in a certain place?
1: Well, sometimes it's literal. Sometimes you stumble upon it. Sometimes you're just messing around. You hear something and think, this is so cool. I'm here too. You know, there's room for me. Mm.

0: And sometimes you're saying something, you think, I need to create room for the listener. I don't, if you make the point, it's like, shouting a point is less effective than saying a point. Whispering a point sometimes is less, it's all about what you're saying and how you're saying it, and you just feel it. But sometimes you stumble on it, sometimes it's literal. You're hearing something, and you're just like, what am I? There's no space for me. I love this. Wow, the drums sound good. Vocals great. Blah, blah, blah. Song's perfectly written. Yeah. But there's no room for me. And that's when you gotta figure out what the hell you did wrong.
1: Do I get the sense that did you listen to the radio a lot when you were growing up? Did you consume radio?
0: I like the way radio compresses things. It sounds totally different. And radio is like, it's like a billboard. It's like you see something, and then you get to decide if you want to like take it home. So like the way it sounds on the radio is not how it sounds on CD or vinyl or even streaming. Compression's so heavy. So when I listen to the radio, I think to myself, oh, cool song, cool song. What's that song? And then if I like it enough, then I'll bring it into my world, into my headphones, and it sounds totally different. And it's a neat format because the sound is so specific.
1: We run a little bit more wide open here on the bridge, but your song still sounds awesome.
0: Thank you very much.
1: Jack Antonoff, again, Bleachers' fifth studio album, Everyone for 10 Minutes, out May 22nd on Dirty Hit. Again, we're gonna get to riddles and say, hey, let's have some Crystal Warren time. But
0: Yeah, come
1: man,
0: on. Let's go.
1: I know,
0: What are
1: right?
0: you doing? Let's go. Yeah.
1: But
0: Quit throwing over Kansas City, Riddleburger.
1: we'll pass that message along. Hey, was it your dog in the video?
0: Oh, yeah.
1: Awesome. So the whole family then.
0: Whole family. I would never cast a dog if I didn't have to. If I had a dog, I wouldn't cast a dog. If I didn't have a dog, I'd cast a dog.
1: Jack, congratulations. Great work, my friend. Thank you so very much.
0: So much. Good to see you.
1: You too. Take care.

Dancing is another track from the Bleacher's new and latest album, Everyone for 10 Minutes. It is out today on Dirty Hits. And Jack Antonoff of the band joining us for a conversation. We really, really appreciated that. And as you can hear, loves playing in Kansas City. Told us all about the hot, hot shows that they have played here out at Wood Chips, for example, at Grinders. But loves playing, whether it's Power and Light or the Uptown, whatever it is. Says always the Kansas City fans are feral, in his words. So I guess that means that we're pretty appreciative of the tunes. And for sure, this album, really, really great. Just encourage you to check that out today. All right. Good morning. Hanging with Truda and Jordy the Printer Cat. Kind of an unusual way to bring in the 7 o'clock hour, but here we are Friday. Wanted to replay that for you. Just you didn't hear it yesterday. It's everybody's got different commutes and all that kind of stuff. Of course, you can listen back on demand at our app, bridge909.org, but we make it easy for you. Today is the 22nd of May, and in just a little bit, we're going to open up our retro block party weekend. And Piper's show is coming up today at 11. 18-year-old Piper always dreamed of being a DJ, and today that dream comes true here on the Bridge. So that is up at 11 o'clock this morning. Today, the 22nd, also birthdays. Some interesting birthdays. Novak Djokovic, the tennis player, 39 years old. Happy birthday to actress Maggie Q at age 47. And Jennifer Goodwin at 48 years old. Allison Eastwood is 54. Naomi Campbell is 56. Dan Roberts, bassist for Crash Test Dummies, is 59. And Johnny Gill of New Edition is 60 years old. And finally, Morrissey Mazz, the Smiths, is 67 today.

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0: Man of his word, that is music from Cassius Culpepper at 90.9 The Bridge. 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Rage Against the Machine, Elephant Stones, New Everything Evil, Violet Grohl, and Snail Mail, all part of that set. We got a little On This Day List track from Morrissey this morning, a little history rewind as we played Every Day Is Like Sunday. Today is Morrissey's 67th birthday. Here's the other interesting thing about that for today. It is World Goth Day today. Now, this started back in 2009, celebrating the culture, fashion, music, and art of the goth scene. And so we are actually going to celebrate that coming up in our Friday morning 8 tracks this morning. And if you want to throw anything down for that, you got a little time to do it by text 816-777-0909. And so a little Ma's birthday on World Goth Day. I'd say that is that's pretty kismet there if you ask me about that. So Friday 8 tracks for World Goth Day coming up here at the top of the hour. All right. Also, then it's just one of those great busy days and busy weekends. We love this for sure. Retro Block Party Weekend is going to kick off at 9 and Piper Show at 11 o'clock. Now, tonight, the Patio Party, Post Sex Nachos, performing at KC Pet Project in Leswell Park. This is a rain or shine event, by the way. And from our looks of it, looks like really the early part of the day is going to be the most affected. So I think we're going to have pretty great weather tonight. But rain or shine, once again, you can benefit KC Pet Project and the more than 16,000 animals that go through that shelter every year. And you can also take in a great show, Big Fat Cow, Jillian Risco, and headliners Post Sex Nachos tonight. Misty and I will be live from KC Pet Project between 5 and 7 p.m., checking in here as you get your Memorial Day weekend started. And again, Retro Block Party is going to do that in grand style all throughout the weekend. We're coming back in our immediate future with a new track from Isaiah Rashad that features SZA. We'll also hear from Chinese American Bear. Great new music discovery coming up on The Bridge.
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Good morning, hanging with Truda, approaching 8 o'clock on Friday, May 22nd. Elvis Costello with one of his 20-teens releases, Magnificent Hurt. Along with The Imposters, we heard from Kings of Leon, and a brand new track from Isaiah Rashad featuring SZA with Boy in Red. All right, busy day, busy weekend, busy time right here on the bridge. You are maybe getting set to try to trip out to the lake, maybe take a little vacay somewhere, quick flight out of town, school's wrapping up perhaps. Ours ended yesterday. We now officially have a junior in high school. Where's that paper bag? Huh? Oh, my gosh, where did that time go? That is crazy. But right back here, we are all set and getting ready to entertain you. Coming up in just a few, we'll have the 8 tracks for today. It is a very special day, by the way. It is World Goth Day, as we discovered back in the On This Day list. So we're going to celebrate that in the 8 tracks. At 9 o'clock, we cut the ribbon on the retro Block Party Weekend, and at 11 o'clock today, it is Piper's show. 18-year-old Piper dreamed of being a DJ. We have made that dream come true. You'll hear it at 11 o'clock this morning. Also, in this next hour, I would say in the middle of the Friday 8 tracks, we are going to reveal some news about the top 909 countdown for the summer. Now, this is our tradition. If you've been with the bridge before, maybe you're new, but I'll remind you, every year at 4th of July, we do a huge listener-powered countdown, and this is the time that we'll open the voting. Whatever the theme is, the voting will begin today. We will ask for your submissions on whatever theme we have chosen. That's what we'll unveil here in just a little bit, and then we count them down beginning July 1st through the 4th of July weekend. It is always the top 909 of something, 909 songs, all picked by you. So we will unveil what our big summer countdown is coming up here in just a little bit. All right, before we do that, though, I've got a track from Rocket and Propeller Heads with the great Shirley Bassey coming up here on 90.9 The Bridge.

Oh, it is Friday. Good morning. Today, by the way, is also Wear Your Band Shirt to Work Day, or Wear Your Favorite Band Shirt Day. I'm sorry. It's had a lot of iterations over the years. It's a day that started off in Britain. BBC Radio 6 Music started this off. I used to hear it from those guys. It was Wear Your Favorite Band Shirt to Work Day. And they would do it at a different time because they have different holidays than we do. Bank holiday over there in the UK, as they call it. We co-opted it here in America back in 2019. We started doing this, Wear Your Favorite Band Shirt to Work Day. Then, after COVID, we realized not a lot of people actually go into an office, especially on a Friday. We don't. So now it's just Wear Your Favorite Band Shirt Day. And if you are, and you want to pass along any pictures of yourself to social, you can do that. Make sure to tag us at 909thebridge on Facebook or Twitter or Instagram. Or not Twitter. That's not even Reddit. Twitter doesn't even exist. Facebook, Instagram. You can tell how I'm up on these things. Or you can send it direct to 816-777-0909. Today is also World Goth Day. World Goth Day. It is the day to celebrate and honor the culture, fashion, music, and arts of the goth scene. This was started in, of all places, the UK. They get everything cool first. By a couple of DJs, Martin Oldgoth and Cruel Britannia. Great names there. And we are still celebrating now. So, World Goth Day today. Enjoy the best of some gothic rock, dark tunes, dark wave, post-punk. We're going to mix it all up here. Kicking off with

0: And on the day that Morrissey celebrates a 67th birthday of all days, it is World Goth Day. Boy, that is so appropriate, right? The Smiths, How Soon Is Now? It is the Friday 8 tracks for World Goth Day here this morning on 90.9 The Bridge. And we get a little Robert Smith in The Cure, Just Like Heaven. Depeche Mode, of course, Enjoy the Silence, and Echo and the Bunnymen, The Killing Moon, back at the top of the set. All right, well, hope you're well this morning. Coming up, the final four. But before we do that, we will reveal our theme for this summer's Top 909 Countdown.
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1: All right, back on the show. Good morning to you and happy Friday. Now, the weather forecast for today, because a reminder that today is the KC Pet Project patio party featuring post-sex nachos and a whole bunch of peas out at the campus for animal care in Swope Park. And the peas just keep on coming. But the weather forecast for today calls for mostly showers, we think, in the upper early part of the day. It does say that there are showers likely possible after 1 o'clock this afternoon. However, it should then hold off till after 9 p.m. So we're going to go with that. A high of about 70 today, and the patio party is a rain or shine event tonight at the Swope Park campus for animal care. Misty and I will be out live between 5 and 7. So if you want to see us, in addition to post-sex nachos, and believe me, we are no draw. Don't come out for us, but we will be there broadcasting live this afternoon. A couple of things I know you're all looking forward to. The Retro Block Party weekend at 9 o'clock this morning. Within the hour, we will cut the ribbon on that special Memorial Day weekend programming all the way through Monday night. And at 11 o'clock today, what you've really been waiting for, it is Piper's show. Piper's show. 18-year-old Piper making her dream come true to be a disc jockey, and she's going to do it at 11 with some special surprise guests and music that she has picked out specifically for her show. Right now, we're going to unveil the theme for our top 909 countdown for the summer. The submissions are open at bridge909.org. We all know them, we love them, but sometimes we don't even know they are this particular thing. Sometimes you can hear a song and go, my, I love that song. And then somewhere down the road, you feel like you've heard that before. And you go, wait a second, that song I loved, was it a cover? Ah, sometimes we end up liking songs that we don't even know are cover versions of tunes from way back when. So ladies and gentlemen, may I present to you the top 909 cover songs of all time. That is the theme for our summer countdown. 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And like I said, those submissions are open right now at bridge909.org. We're going to ask you for your five favorite cover songs. We will then have the crack research team. Yes, you. I know. We're going to keep you busy. We're going to have them aggregate all of the votes, and then we'll spit them out July 1st in our top 909 countdown. The best cover songs of all time. I know this band has had some cover tunes. It's gotten the cover treatment before. As we get back into the Friday 8 tracks for World Goth Day, it's Joy Division, Love Will Tear Us Apart.

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0: our last of the 8-tracks for today. So wherever you are in the world, World Goth Day today, you can celebrate with all kinds of great tunes. And we did this morning with a little bit of everything. Now, I must admit, the first four were a little shinier, in a sense. And the Killing Moon, is pretty dark. Depeche Mode, I guess. They always have a sort of dark tinge to them. But Just Like Heaven and How Soon Is Now? I mean, you know, sort of goth light, if you will. But our final four here with My Bloody Valentine, giving us some rock. We also heard from Billie Eilish, Bad Guy, a little modern goth pop this morning. The Cocteau Twins, yep, definitely have that edge. Heaven or Las Vegas, and Love Will Tear Us Apart from The Masters, Joy Division, back there at the top of the set. All right, and we did unveil this morning our theme for our Top 909 Summer Countdown. We are looking for the Top 909 cover songs of all time. I have a feeling, because this is crazy, in just researching to do the promo and the publicity for this, getting ready for this countdown, there are songs that I just discovered are cover tunes. Seriously. I mean, there are songs that I've been listening to, even playing on the radio for years, that I just discovered was actually a cover song. So I think this is going to be such a fun event. July 1st is when we'll kick it off, of course. The top 909 cover songs of all time, our 4th of July countdown. And it's going to be educational, too, because you're going to be driving in the car going, what, that's a cover? Are you kidding me? That's so wild. But that's what it's going to be. Yeah. Okay, so there we go. World Goth Day 8-tracks in the bag. And coming up, we are about ready to cut the ribbon on this year's Retro Block Party Weekend here on The Bridge.
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Screw Dark from RIP Magic is New Music Discovery at 90.9 The Bridge. As we wrap the late set of our 8 o'clock hour, Coldplay's Yellow, Father John Misty and his new tune, The Payoff, back at the top of the set. All right, hanging with Truda, where I'm told that I am already out of time for this hour. We have no more time because we have to get to the retro block party weekend on time. And then, of course, as you know, within 2 hours at 11 o'clock this morning, it is Piper's show. And so we definitely want to be there on time. And so we will. Okay. I will just remind you that Retro Block Party is right around the corner. And you are listening to listener supported 90.9.

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Yes, what a way to kick off the retro block party weekend, because when I imagined it in my head, I sort of built it all around the sound and just the vibe of Talking Heads and David Byrne. For right now, for some reason, you know, we say this at the end of the show, and I was actually asked about this at a recent event we had, and they say, you've been mentioning at the end of the show, joy is the best resistance. And I said, yes, you know, we're faced with such dark things in the world. And this was why I'm also so sad about the Colbert, the Late Show ending, because Stephen was a master at distilling all of this stuff that really is dark in the world. And, you know, he has to talk about the news. And luckily we don't. But he was also a master at just finding the joy in life as well. And just real, just knew how to pick out that nuance. And so for me, if there is any sound, any band, any piece of music that right now to me personifies joy, that is kind of a watermark for joy, to me it's Talking Heads. And so they kick off our retro block party weekend here on the Bridge. All right, we've had a big day today so far. We've announced the theme for our Top 909 Countdown for the summer is the Top 909 Cover Songs of All Time. We'll remind you about that coming up. Submissions are open now at bridge909.org. And blocks all weekend long from here on out through World Cafe on Monday. It is the retro block party weekend, and it continues.

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0: 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Hanging with Truth this morning, we made news today. We announced the theme for our 4th of July Top 909 Summer Countdown, and here is a little more about that. You know this song. You've been singing it your whole life.
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0: you know this one too. 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

I love the story that Kevin Morby told in his 909 session about sneaking into the Uptown Theater. And I think if anybody at Mammoth in the Uptown heard that story, you should make him pay retroactively. In fact, I think you should take it out of his ticket allotment for his upcoming show, May 29th. But you know what? I was there too. So Kevin Morby and I were in the same room back in that initial Pixies reunion tour. I could not wait till they played Debaser. That was so great. Block Party Weekend, the retro Block Party Weekend here on Kansas City's Indie Alternative, goes from Pixies to Wilco.

A block of Wilco belongs on day number one, aptly, of the retro block party weekend here on 90.9 The Bridge. Box full of letters, heavy metal drummer, and Monday on a Friday. God dang it, crack research team, we should have saved that for Monday. What the heck? All right, hanging with Trudy this morning, and this is it. My time here is done for today. Now, I am back with you tomorrow and through out the holiday weekend. We'll join you as well. A lot of stuff going on, of course. Misty and I will be live from KC Pet Project's patio party tonight between 5 and 7 with Post-Sex Nachos. It's a rain or shine event. Post-Sex Nachos, I believe, will join us on the radio in the 6 o'clock hour tonight. Hope to see you there. Great benefit for KC Pet Project. And maybe the greatest thing that I have ever done in my broadcast career. Seriously. Piper's show coming up at 11 o'clock this morning with 18-year-old Piper live from her hospital room at Children's Mercy. It was an unbelievable experience getting to hang out with her a couple of days ago. And she is so excited to bring this show to you. And I am telling you, she's better than me. She is better than all of us. She was a natural. And you're going to hear it coming up at 11 o'clock this morning. It is so sweet and super good. Unreal. Get the Kleenex ready, by the way, too. Special guests, special twists and surprises coming up with Piper's show at 11 o'clock. Retro Block Party Weekend continues throughout. Misty is in next. Joy is the best resistance, my friend. Spend this weekend around the radio just soaking in the music with a smile on your face. And as always, you are beautiful, you are loved, and you are not alone. You and I, not alone. You and I will talk later. Nate.

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Good Friday morning to you. That is Nirvana as we have officially kicked off our retro block party weekend, happening all the way until Monday night at 11 p.m. Lithium, Come As You Are, Unplugged, and About a Girl as I ease my way into this Friday. But don't worry, I'm not going to get too comfortable because coming up at 11 o'clock, Piper will be taking over live from her hospital room at Children's Mercy Hospital. Her dream to be a DJ. Girl, we're going to make it happen. You'll hear Piper again take over at 11 o'clock. Special guests, including Eric Stone Street, who is in town a little early. I think he lives here. Anyway, Eric Stone Street met us down there earlier this week to meet Piper and have a chat with her. And he will also be taking part in next weekend's Big Slick, a huge annual fundraiser as a lot of our home team comes back and brings friends and raises money for Children's Mercy Hospital. So a fantastic organization and a fantastic radio show on the way, beginning at 11 o'clock, courtesy of Piper. On the way, more blocks as requested by you, including Beck, Aretha Franklin, and back in a moment on the bridge,

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0: People are people. They are indeed Depeche Mode. You heard Route 66 and Just Can't Get Enough. Depeche Mode and their block of bridge music on this retro block party weekend officially underway as we move into Memorial Day weekend. Thank you for taking the bridge along with you, whatever it is you may be doing. Again, coming up at 11 o'clock, Piper will be taking over the bridge airwaves. You are in for a treat. Between now and then, more blocks of music as decided by you. Beck and Aretha Franklin up next.
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It is officially a retro block party weekend underway. 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Our next block is from Beck, who's going to come see us October 4th at the Uptown Theater. We start with Loser.

That is Beck wrapping up a block for you on a retro block party weekend on 90.9 The Bridge, going all the way until Monday night at 11 o'clock. I'm kind of done with my portion of this day because Piper is on her way in to take over at 11 o'clock. She'll have some incredible guests, some incredible blocks of music for you as well as she makes her radio debut right here on The Bridge. Now, keep in mind, we can share messages with Piper if you'd like to send her messages of support, encouragement, tell her what a great job she is doing. 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Again, 816-777-0909. Happy to move out of the way and let Piper take over at 11 o'clock as she becomes a DJ on 90.9

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0: Hello.
1: Hi.
0: What's up, Piper? This is Jim from Jimmy Eat World. How's it going?
1: It's going great. How's it going for you?
0: It's going pretty great.
1: This is definitely a lot better than a normal day at the hospital.
0: Thank you so much for being into our music, Piper. It's really awesome to hear that.
1: I mean, thank you for making it. It means the world to people like me.
0: It is so, like, when we're making music, it really is about just looking for how to challenge ourselves as like musicians. And it's always just the hugest compliment in the world when anyone bothers to take the time to sit with something that we did and make their own connections with it. I mean, there's so much, there's kind of a lot of other music out there, and you know, it's just a big deal, you know, when someone makes a connection with ours. So we really appreciate it, Piper. Thank you.
1: For me personally, I found the middle in middle school, and it really, really just got me through a lot of hard times. Middle school was, as it was for many kids, very hard. And line, "Little girl, you're in the middle of the ride," was just very, very meaningful to me personally.
0: Yeah, it's a rough time, even if you have it all together. You know, like even if everything on paper is going well, like you have cool friends and, you know, supportive parents and school isn't hard, it can still be a really tricky time. And, you know, we wrote that song about, there was a girl who contacted the band, and she was like feeling left out from some punk rock kids that she really wanted to be friends with at her school. And I thought that was just lame.
1: Because, oh yeah.
0: Like, it's, you know, like the art crowd, the punk rock crowd, it's really about inclusion. And I thought that these, like, it really wasn't worth her time to get upset about it in the first place, because, you know, like who needs that? Like, for real, like, you're not. And so it was just, you know, about, you know, letting go that's something that you really need to be chasing, when it's really just about making yourself happy with your, you know, with your own pursuits, you know, like as a person. If you keep putting your self-worth on the, you know, depending on the validation from some cooler group of kids, you know, that's something you're going to be chasing your whole life, and it'll never really fill you up, you know, it never really will do the thing. Yeah, so that's where that came from.
1: That's amazing. It took me years to find my group of people, but when I finally did, they, you know, they stood by me for, they are standing by me, not physically right now, but my one of my best friends in the entire world's favorite band in the entire world is Jimmy Eat World. So,
0: oh, no way.
1: Yeah.
0: Well, that's quite an honor.
1: Okay, so this is a lot. So their favorite song is "Coffee and Cigarettes." The whole Bleed American album is amazing. And it's apparently one that William Beckett from the Academy is references a lot, which we love the Academy is. So they had to throw that one in there, I guess. Technically, their favorite song, just in general, is Lucky Denverman, which is great.
0: It is pretty wild what, you know, like I said, we make music and we put it out there into the world, and, you know, we're happy with it, we're proud of it, but you never really know what is actually gonna connect with people. Mm-hmm. Like, we thought that the middle would be a song that, the middle was a song that came together really fast. You know, it was just the simple kind of idea. And I feel like, you know, none of us had a whole lot of expectations.

0: reasons for it, because it came together really fast. You know, like when you're working on a creative puzzle, seems like just you personally, it seems like the things that take more effort are kind of more important, you know, like you spend all this time trying to find the one thing that makes this song just feel right. And, you know, those types of songs we had more hopes for because it, you know, it took more effort on our part, and Middle just came together really quickly. So we didn't think a whole lot of it. And, we were surprised, to say the least, on what happened after we put it out.
1: That's so interesting, you know? That's, wow. Huh.
0: You know, like if you really like take your time and try to, you know, it takes a lot of effort and you're trying to crack the code on something and then you finally do, it's like, yes. And the thing that was just super easy, you're like, cool, yeah, whatever. It's funny, that happens all the time when you're working on music.
1: They did want to know if you plan on ever touring any dates near Kansas or in Kansas City soon.
0: We try to hit Kansas City when we're on tours. I don't think this year we're getting close to it, but it is a place that we've been to a lot in the past, and we have great gigs there. A lot of support. Especially at the radio station, we get a lot of support. So thanks for that. And not this year, but definitely, I would think next year we'd probably hit it.
1: Thank you so much. My other question would be, do you have any stories about being in Kansas City?
0: Yes. Yes, I do. The very first time we played Kansas City, it was like the start of our tour. We drove from Arizona to Kansas City and discovered that the promoter had left town and there was no show.
1: Oh my gosh.
0: So we didn't know what we were going to do. And we went to, I wish I remembered the name of it. We popped into some record store and there was flyers there for a gig that was happening at the record store that night. And we pleaded with them to let us on the gig. And they said that, okay, yeah, you guys can play first. there was like six bands on the show already. It was like, I think Boys Life was one of the headliners. And, they let us on and we played. And I think, I'm not sure if we met them. I know some of the Get Up Kids guys were at that gig.
1: That's crazy.
0: It was so we've had a lot of great hospitality in Kansas City, and you know, it's really been a supportive place for us, even from day one coming there.
1: I'm so glad you've had such good experiences here. I know I have too. This is definitely my home place. So, well, this has been Jim Adkins of Jimmy Eat World. On 90.9 The Bridge.
0: Yeah, that's professional right there.

I'm Piper Weeks. This is 90.9 The Bridge, and you are listening to the Block Party Weekend. Now, this one isn't part of the Block Party. This is Little River Band's song, Reminiscing. This song goes out to my family, who loves this song and probably listens to it as much as John Lennon did. John Lennon was actually a huge fan of this song, and his partner, during his break with Yoko Ono, Mei Ping, requested this song and even called it our song. So, with that, here is the Little River Band's Reminiscing.

0: You know this song. You've been singing it your whole life.
1: There must be some kind of way
2: out of here. Say the Joker to the thief.
0: Bob Dylan wrote it.
1: There's too much confusion.
0: Jimmy made it immortal.
3: And
0: you know this one too. Dolly Parton wrote it in 1973. Whitney Houston made the world cry nearly 20 years later. Some of the most beloved songs in history weren't originals. They were interpretations, reinventions. One artist hearing something in another artist's song that even the writer didn't know was there. 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
1: Hi, this is Piper on The Bridge Block Party Weekend, and now here's a block of the Avett Brothers I picked out just for you, a band

0: Oh my gosh, hello.
1: Hey, Piper.
0: Our next guest here has provided the soundtrack to my entire childhood. I found the Avett Brothers when I was about 5 years old and have owned and listened to every album of theirs since. So this is very, very special to me. Hello.
1: Hey.
0: How are you doing?
1: I'm great. I'm thrilled to be on air with you today. This is incredible.
0: This is incredible. I am a little in shock, definitely.
1: Well, first, I love your name. Piper is the coolest name.
0: Oh, my gosh. Thank you.
1: Just so cool. Do you love your name?
0: I love my name. It took me a while to love it, but I love it.
1: Yeah. I always wanted to be called Scooter when I was a kid. And no, it didn't take, you know. Nobody would do it. It was just Scott. Piper's just one of those names. That's just one of the cool names.
0: It came from Pink Floyd, so.
1: Ah, okay, okay.
0: Piper, the Gates of Dawn, so.
1: Oh, man. Well, this is destiny then, because my childhood, I spent listening to cassette tapes, and Pink Floyd was one of the regular rotations at night. I would fall asleep to it. I'd wake up when the tape would stop, and I'd restart it. And, I'm sure it made for some interesting dreaming for me, for sure. And here Piper is.
0: What were your what were some of your favorite cassettes that you had?
1: Well, you know, the cassettes, it's so funny. They're so mechanical and so tactile, and having them in your hand, it was not only something that brought you into the mystery of music, you know, this thing that's more abstract and you can't hold except in your heart, which is incredible, but before I think I knew whatever my tastes were, wherever they were going, you know, you would go and you would just get your hands on whatever you could. Mm-hmm. So there was a record store called Camelot Music. And I remember somehow there were two cassette tapes I purchased when I was probably seven years old. One was Van Halen 1984. And it had a little angel smoking a cigarette on it.
0: Mm-hmm.
1: And then Ozzy Osbourne Bark at the Moon.
0: Which had
1: Ozzy
0: dressed
1: like
0: a
1: werewolf. Yeah, I mean, those records, just the visuals and the mystique in those, that was huge for me.
0: That's definitely very interesting introductions. You wouldn't expect those for a lot of your music, definitely. But
1: yeah. Well, my journey has been one that it has not been a straight path, you know, and I think most people's aren't. I think they seem like one thing to people. It may sound like one thing to people, but our journeys are so swirly and curvy.
0: Mine has definitely been swirly.
1: Swirly, not a straight path, right?
0: Yes.
1: We're not one thing. We're many. I mean, we're just so many of those things in each of those swirls. I just believe they make us something that's way more interesting and complex than we can ever, you know, whatever people think of me, it's probably a lot more than that. You know what I mean?
0: Mm-hmm.
1: Or gloriously a lot less. It could be. It's all good. Is the DJing thing, does it feel very natural for you?
0: It's definitely scary.
1: Yeah.
0: But I think it feels somewhat natural.
1: Yeah.
0: I think nothing feels natural on your first day, especially when it's so tailored to you.
1: Yeah.
0: But it's definitely the most special day of probably my life so far. So.
1: Oh, that's wonderful. That's wonderful. I'm honored to be a part of it. That's fun.
0: You guys definitely have been. I'm looking over at my mom right now, and she's, like, trying not to cry, so.
1: Hey, Mom.
2: Hi. Sorry, I didn't know they were going to put me in here. Hi. Yeah. Thank you for being here today. We appreciate it.
1: Yeah, I'm honored to. Did you introduce Piper to our music?
2: I did, yeah. Well, my husband and I did. We were, we found the laundry room first, And then we're like, well, we've got to listen to more of this, and bought every CD that we could get our hands on. And it's just, you've gone with us through our life. So it's been amazing. Thank you so much for all the music.
1: Man, thank you. Thank you for reminding me. Thank you.
0: One of my favorite memories is listening to Laundry Room and just dancing around my living room bright and early in the morning with my parents, watching YouTube videos of watching specifically your guys' music videos and thinking it was the coolest thing ever. So,
1: oh man, I so relate. It's just different. It's just different bands that, you know, I watch with my kids and introduce them to, from probably a different time, but, I so relate. I so understand, you know, what a dream, world. Those moments of dancing around. For us, it's dancing around in the kitchen. That's been the kitchen and the dining room is the dance floor.
0: Mm-hmm.
1: For sure. For sure.
0: We are just so lucky to have those moments. You can absolutely never take them for granted. That's something I've learned in recent

0: months, not just years, you know.
1: I believe you.
0: So special. I have a 10-year-old sibling, and it is the most important thing in my life to get to see them dance around and just be a kid.
1: Yeah. 10-year-old, they still do. Is it a brother or a sister?
0: My sister.
1: Your sister. That's wonderful. We have my youngest son just turned 11, and so, yeah, being a kid, you know, that's, what was I thinking about just the other day? I was trying to explain this to my wife about imagination. That's what's at risk. You know, that's what's threatened in the whole shebang. And that's the thing, like, to your point, and to support that, like what you see in your sister, mm-hmm. imagination is the thing that's a threat, that gets at risk. It is threatened, and it's so precious. And at 10 years old, you can still see that very much. And I definitely think you seeing that is not something to take for granted. It's like, it's the clarity in imagination's visibility, like being able to see that in your sister. It's incredible.
0: At that age, it's so important to nurture it while you still can, because it's just,
1: that's what I'm saying.
0: You know, they're growing up and it's hard and everything's, but they still have so many of those moments where they're still just babies.
1: No doubt. No question. No question. The times when they're still trying to figure out what is going on the front of the 1984 album with this kid smoking a cigarette. or what did Ozzy Osbourne mean when he said that? You know, they're not quite there yet. Oh, man. It is. How was Jimmy Eat World?
0: Oh, it was crazy. That was my first interview, and they pretty much wheeled me into here and were like, we're going to put you on the phone with Jim Adkins. And I was like, okay. And he was just the nicest, and it was amazing. So you two have been absolutely spectacular. And I thank you guys so much for making this such an amazing day so far.
1: Well, it's mutual. Your voice is perfect for it, I tell you.
0: Thank you.
1: You're doing it. It sounds like, who knows? What are we talking here? Are we talking a morning show? Are we talking NPR? What is this? What is this show that we're on right now?
0: It's a morning show. I think so.
1: That's cool. Very cool.
0: Oh, yes. I have one more question before I let you go. That's what it was that I had completely forgot in my talking about my sister. Do you have any Kansas City stories?
1: So, yeah, I do. I have. So we've spent a lot of time in Kansas City, and have certainly performed there several times. But my most memorable, and I remember many of those, but my most memorable have been times there on the ground, like days between shows where we spend time in Kansas City. And one place that I go every time I can is the Nelson Atkins Art Museum.
0: Oh,
1: so every time I'm in Kansas City, I go there and sit with the art. And I am notorious for, so Caravaggio was a big part of it. So I was an art student. So it was something that, I guess formally, but also I'm an art student, and, you know, just daily, like at this moment, I'm always looking and thinking. And I went one time, they have a Caravaggio there, a John the Baptist painting, and it's incredible.
0: Mm-hmm.
1: And I went one time to see the Caravaggio, and it was gone. It had gone on loan. And so I got real huffy. And of course I didn't say anything to anybody, but I was frustrated because I'd spent all my time I'd walked about 2 miles to get there. And I was like, well, you know, but there were some other paintings that I loved seeing when I'm there, some modern paintings by a painter by the name of Wayne Thiebaud. So this Nelson Atkins is

0: so wonderful. I will sing its praises all day long.
1: Oh, yes.
0: And so I went over to see those paintings, and they had been switched out for some other paintings. And then when I was standing up kind of close to a painting, because I was trying to look at some brushstrokes, a security guard came over and moved me.
1: Oh,
0: and switched me along, and I had just had it. And so Seth laughs at me because I had a little scuff up with the security guard. No physical problem, but

0: paintings and I'm just acting out a little bit. But so that's, I remember that. But I'm a Nelson Atkins is a haunt for me. I go there a lot. So,
1: absolutely.
0: What a wonderful place with wonderful people. It's no surprise to me.
1: Absolutely amazing.
0: Anyway, it's really wonderful, Piper. I am very blessed, deeply blessed and honored to talk to you.
1: Thank you. Really appreciate you so much for talking to me. This means the world to me.
0: Thank you. Much love to you. And give my best to your mom over there as well. And thanks to everybody at your station there.
1: Thank you very much. And thank you for listening to 90.9 The Bridge. If you need that reminder, our text line is 8.6777-0909.
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0: Awesome.
2: Thank you.
0: Good
3: thank
0: job,
3: you so
0: Piper.
3: Much.
0: All right, guys.
2: Thank you.
0: All right, much love.
2: Yeah, take care.
0: Okay, bye.
1: Thank you.

0: 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Her playlists make the world dance. 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
1: All right, this is 90.9 The Bridge. You are listening to our weekend block party. This is Ultra Q's Some Dice. And this band is actually how I met my entire friend group. So, I love you guys.

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1: All right, here's about the nicest band you'll ever meet. I've met them a couple times, and they have been so special to me. This is The Academy Is.

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0: Welcome back to 90.9 The Bridge. This is Piper Weeks. My guest right now is Emmy Award-winning actor Eric Stonestreet from here in Kansas City.
1: Piper,
0: Hello.
1: nice to meet you. This
0: Nice
1: is
0: to meet you too.
1: phenomenal. Your last name is Weeks?
0: Weeks, yes.
1: I mean, what a radio name right off the bat.
0: Thank
1: It's
0: you.
1: incredible.
0: I was born with it.
1: You can't take credit for it.
0: No.
1: Parents, you got to give credit to the parents, huh? The parental units.
0: I've been instructed by my higher ups.
1: Oh, you already have higher ups?
0: Oh yes, naturally.
1: Oh my goodness.
0: To ask you where from Kansas City you're from.
1: Ah, well, your higher ups know a little bit of trivia about me because I'm from Kansas City, Kansas. But I went to, drum roll please, Piper High School.
0: Oh my
1: That's right, I'm
0: gosh!
1: a Piper Pirate.
0: That's so cool, and also an interesting, oh, what's the mascot?
1: Yeah, the pirate.
0: Can't picture myself as a pirate, but
1: No? Not with a parrot on your shoulder?
0: no, I'm personally a tiger,
1: Really?
0: so.
1: Well, you're going to be real shocked right now. Can you bring in the parrot, please, and put it on Piper's shoulder? Here it comes.
0: I have a music question to go to first,
1: Okay.
0: because this is a radio, of
1: Yep.
0: course. What music have you been listening to lately?
1: Well, someone that I'm very into right now, who happens to be coming as a guest to Big Slick next week, is a gentleman by the name of Stephen Wilson Jr. Have you heard of Stephen Wilson Jr.?
0: I have not.
1: Oh my goodness, Piper, he is magical. I think he is potentially one of the futures of American songwriting that we have right now, on the level of, dare I say, someone like Bob Dylan. He writes incredible music. No one writes music like he plays and sings right now. It's just very from the heart and from the soul, and I hope you'll listen to a couple of his songs after we hang up here.
0: Definitely, I'll have to check him out.
1: Yeah, Stephen Wilson Jr.
0: All right. I'll write that down. Anyone else?
1: Well, I listen to music. I have a passion for music, so I wanted to be a disc jockey when I was your age too. That's what
0: Wow.
1: I thought I wanted to be. I was going to be the Rolling Stone man,
0: Oh, man.
1: Roy Stone. I don't know why Eric Stonestreet wasn't a good name, but that's what I wanted to be, was Roy Stone. So I listened to everything. I can't tell you the everybody, when I say I have an eclectic music taste, they're always like, okay, yeah, for sure. Then they spend a few hours with me and realize that I really run the gamut of all music.
0: I'm about like that too.
1: Yeah.
0: I relate
1: Yeah,
0: very,
1: it's
0: very
1: so
0: much
1: helpful,
0: so.
1: right? And it puts us in an exact place when we hear a song. There are so many. Just before we came on air, I caught myself singing Closing Time by Supersonic or Subsonic. I can't remember the name of the Closing Time. Remember that song? Yeah, so, and that puts me immediately to the year I moved to Los Angeles, California. When I hear that song, that puts me in 1998, scared to death to move to a big city, in California, and it brings back so much anxiety, but also so many happy memories. And that's, I think, what music does for us.
0: That's a very scary thing, moving out to a big city like that.
1: Yeah, it was. Well, I went from Manhattan, Kansas, where I started in college. I wanted to be a prison administrator, is, believe it or not, what I was going to college for, right? Then I found theater and did that. Then I moved to Chicago for 2 years. That was pretty fun. And then LA was a whole different beast when I moved to Los Angeles from Chicago, but at least I had a little step up there.
0: Yeah. Chicago's my dream city.
1: You love
0: So,
1: Chicago? That's awesome. It's a great town. It's a really, really good town.
0: I've only

0: been there once, but it was definitely amazing.
1: How old were you
0: So,
1: when you went?
0: it was last year
1: Oh
0: actually.
1: my gosh.
0: So, I was still 17,
1: Yeah.
0: so.
1: Did you go for music or did you go for a vacation or
0: I
1: fun?
0: went for music. I went to Riot Fest
1: Oh.
0: specifically to see the Academy is and Cobra Starship and Gym Class Heroes, but I saw so many amazing bands as well. So,
1: That's great. Well, I'm glad you got to go to Chicago. It's an awesome town.
0: Why is it important to you to be a part of Big Slick and Kansas City and supporting Children's Mercy?
1: Well, you know, when I found my success in the business, which was about in 2009 when I got the show Modern Family, I had been working before then, but not to the level of, you know, being on everyone's TV on every Wednesday night. I knew that people would come start asking me for stuff and to do stuff and to lend my handsome face to causes, right? And cancer, and specifically kids' cancer, was the number one thing on my list. And honestly, you're the reason. I mean, I get to meet people like you, and you inspire me so much and teach me so many things. So you're the reason I'm a part of Big Slick. And we're just so lucky that we have such a great hospital here and we have such good people that are involved in Big Slick. Rob and Paul and Jason, you know, they started it. And then a year later, I joined. And then we've got Dave Koechner and Heidi Gardner. And then we have so many of our friends that are willing to come into town that have no connection to this city, but come here again, Piper, for you, for people like you and this hospital. And so thank you for inspiring all of us to do it. You know, and we love doing it. We love meeting you, and we love coming here every year. It's everyone's favorite thing that comes to Big Slick is that we get to come to the Children's Mercy Hospital.
0: Thank you so much. That means just the entire world to all of us patients. My first inpatient stay was Big Slick,
1: Really?
0: actually. And it was magical. It definitely gave me a confusing point of view for inpatient stays at a hospital.
1: That's not the way to
0: But
1: start. What year was that? Was that last year or?
0: it was 2003.
1: 2023.
0: 2023.
1: Oh.
0: Sorry, my mom is trying to communicate
1: Mom, I'm trying to have a radio show.
0: with me.
1: And you met Finn? Is that who you met one time?
0: I met Finn Wolfhard, and it was magical. I wasn't supposed to have met him. He wasn't on my part of the unit, and I looked at my nurse and was like, she was like, "Did you have a good time?" And I was like, "Yeah, this has been like amazing, but I wish I had met Finn Wolfhard actually, because he's one of my favorite actors. He was in The Goldfinch, and he was also in Calpurnia, which is a band I love." And she was like, "I can't promise anything, but give me just a minute." And she came back with Finn Wolfhard and his handler, I guess.
1: Just probably social worker that
0: Social
1: yeah helps
0: worker.
1: us at the hospital probably. Yeah.
0: And I talked to him and thought it was the coolest thing ever, and he complimented my Chemical Romance shirt.
1: Amazing.
0: And I, despite the fact that I do not fit that My Chemical Romance shirt anymore, still have it up in my closet, and I never plan on getting rid of it.
1: Oh,
0: So,
1: that's great. Don't we love that about the nurses here, though, at Children's
0: oh
1: Mercy?
0: my
1: In that
0: gosh.
1: moment, she went and she did what she needed to do to make you happy in that moment, and she made you her priority and went and got Finn, and you got to meet him. We love that about the nurses here, don't we?
0: The nurses here are my best friends,
1: Yeah.
0: honestly. As somebody who has spent 3 months in the hospital for now, I

0: The nurses have made this livable. They've made this livable.
1: That is probably the nicest thing they could ever hear from you, is that word livable. That's an amazing word for you to say, honestly. And I think I can speak for them in this moment and say, when you say they're your best friend, there's no doubt that you're their best friend too. I can promise you that. And you're the reason they come to work every day, right? And you inspire them just like you inspire everybody else. And it's really, really great that you said that, but I promise you they feel the same way about you.
0: Thank you so much. When I was little, you and Jesse played a queer couple on Modern Family. This was actually my first look into queer identities and queer relationships. And as a queer person, this helped me really discover who I am.
1: I mean, it's everything. You know, when you become an actor, you don't think about things that you're going to have an impact in people's lives. All I wanted to do was make people laugh. That was my goal, being an actor. And then when I got on a show that had such a cultural meaning and an opportunity to open people's minds and hearts and eyes to other people that may not be like them, and then reach kids like you or other people that sent the message that it's okay to be you, it's okay to feel the way ever you feel. That was something that I didn't have on my bingo card, if you will, that I would be able to have some movement in my life. So basically, it means everything to me that not only did I get to make people laugh, but that I reached you in some way.
0: That's amazing. It's amazing, what you've done and the effect that your work has had on people.
1: Well, that's nice. You know, I can't tell you how many people and times I've been in public, and people have either passed me notes or come over to me personally, and Jesse's the same way, and said, "You made it easy for me to tell my parents. You made it easy for my dad to accept me." I've gotten so many of those, and kept them all, love them all, and never forget them. It means everything.
0: That's amazing. That's so cool to have.
1: I was at the Out 100 party. Jesse was on the cover of a magazine in New York one time, and a gentleman came over to me and he just said, "I want to thank you for, you know, your role on the show and the show in general." My best friend Brian, who's not really my best friend, he's my partner, but I've never been able to tell my parents Brian's my partner. Your show inspired me and gave me the courage to do that. And when I told my mom, "Brian isn't really my best friend, he's my partner in life," her first question was, "Well, who's Mitch and who's Cam?"
0: Oh man.
1: Chills, tingles.
0: My last question is, do you have any projects that you would like to promote?
1: No, I'm just kidding. Not one. No.
0: Not one?
1: No, well, we could certainly talk about that. That I would rather talk about you and other things, but well, Big Slick's coming, so all the listeners need to know that they can be involved with Big Slick here it's be next weekend, right? And you can donate and come to the show on Saturday night. This year's a little different because we don't have the baseball game because of the World Cup and the scheduling issues this year. So
0: Lame.
1: Saturday, yeah, lame. I actually agree with you on that one, Piper. And so Saturday night's one of the things they can come to, and then we'll be down here to see people on Friday and Saturday. And then I don't know if you watch it or not. I don't know if your mom would let you watch it, but you know I've been playing a serial killer on the show Dexter: Resurrection right now, so I don't know if we want to talk about that. I'm not a good guy on that one. I'm not like my character on Modern Family.
0: I mean, look, if you are over the age of 18 and your mom lets you watch it, check him out on Dexter
1: Yeah.
0: and check out all the Big Slick things.
1: Yeah.
0: And of course, support Children's Mercy
1: Yeah.
0: because they're the best place you could ever go, in my opinion. So, thank you, Mr. Stone Street,
1: Oh,
0: for.
1: call me Eric Piper.
0: Oh, thank you, Mr. Eric.
1: Well, you can call me just Eric. Miss Piper.

0: Apple. Mr. Eric, thank you. This has been fun. Maybe one of my top 50 interviews ever I've done. No, I'm just kidding. The number one interview.
1: Thank you so much.
0: Yeah, thank you, Piper. You're great.
1: Have an amazing day.
0: I will.
1: This is, once again, this is 90.9 The Bridge. And you can text us at 816-777-0909.
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1: 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Now, this block is dedicated to a band that is very special to me. 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
1: Hello, this is 90.9 The Bridge, and you are listening to our weekend block party. I'm Piper Weeks, and I am guest hosting. This one goes out to a very special little sibling named Melody, whose favorite band is Gorillaz. This song is on Melancholy Hill.

0: Hi, I'm Piper Weeks. Thank you for listening to my show here on 90.9 The Bridge. I am signing off as I'm going to go take a fat nap. Good night. Have a great weekend and a happy Friday.
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David Bowie on 90.9 The Bridge's Retro Block Party Weekend. That was Magic Dance, Rebel Rebel, and DJ. And I have to follow Piper. Are you kidding me? Piper, yeah, get it. What a great job. I'm so impressed. Believe me, my first time on the radio did not sound anything like that. To say the least, you did a phenomenal job. So incredibly proud and so incredibly grateful that you let The Bridge be part of your radio debut. Good job, Piper. On the way, our block party weekend continues. We'll hear blocks from Go-Go's. We'll get in some Eels. And now, yeah, yeah, yeahs. We start with Maps on 90.9 The Bridge.

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0: Wrapping up a block from the Go-Go's, that is Our Lips Are Sealed Vacation, and we got the beat on this Friday afternoon. A retro block party weekend officially underway. Again, a huge thank you to Piper for, first of all, giving me some time off this morning. That was kind of nice. Got to hang back, enjoy the music and the show. And a huge thank you as well to Jim Atkins from Jimmy Eat World and Scott Avett from the Avett Brothers. Eric Stone Street, no surprise, showing up to cheer on Piper. And thank you to all of you who have sent encouraging words and lots of love to Piper. We are happy to share those with her. On the way, we will hear blocks of bridge music from Modest Mouse, Clash, and back in a moment with Eels up next on The Bridge.
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0: A block party weekend officially underway on this Friday afternoon. A little twist this year as we go retro. Eels wrapping up their block with Trouble with Dreams. 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We'll have a noon kickoff on Sunday with 11:45 pregame. 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

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Our next artist is, of course, one of those core artists for a lot of people who grew up listening to them. But now they still have new music. They have a tour and they're going to be stopping in Kansas City later on this summer. It's Modest Mouse. We start their block with Tiny Cities Made of Ashes on The Bridge.

0: When you hear Retro Block Party Weekend, Modest Mouse is not the first band that comes to mind, but when you consider it's from the 70s to the early 2000s, you realize, oh my gosh, that shoe does actually fit. Oh, yes, Modest Mouse. That was Ocean Breeze Salty Dashboard and Tiny Cities Made of Ashes as we wrap up their block. Yes, they still have new music. Yes, they have a new album. Yes, they're coming to Kansas City. But you know, they've been around for a little bit, kind of like some of us. Hope you're having a great Friday so far. Thank you for being here with us on the bridge. I am Misty with Blocks on the way from Postal Service and Outkast after a quick message of support. Let's go
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2: 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A window to the past.
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You know, few things in this world make Brian Truda happier than making me play a block of the B-52s. Maybe making me play a block of Beyonce. That is the B-52s rounding out their retro block party weekend. Yes, I have a long time beef with one of their members, but it's kind of a funny story at this point. Anyway, I'll share that another time. Thank you for taking part and taking us along, whatever it is you may be doing for this holiday weekend. Also, thank you for supporting Piper on her radio debut today. What a great way to kick off an extended weekend. Blocks of music on the way as requested by you for Janet Jackson, Toad the Wet Sprocket,

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0: A hugely influential band that is beyond meaningful to so many people. That is Postal Service with Such Great Heights, Nothing Better, and The District Sleeps Alone Tonight. Ben Gibbard still, of course, out there making music with a brand new album headed our way in June with Death Cab. We got to see him a couple weeks ago in Philadelphia. They not only performed, Death Cab did, but also a taping of an interview with Ben Gibbard for an upcoming episode of World Cafe. Ben Gibbard, man, I don't think he's aged at all, probably because he never stops moving. It is officially a retro block party weekend here on the Bridge, and coming up in just a moment, we'll kick off a block with Toad the Wet Sprocket next.
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0: If. Miss you much, and when I think of you, Janet Jackson with a block of music for you on our retro block party weekend. Indie alternative of the 70s through the early 2000s, all Memorial Day weekend long. 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I'm about done with my portion of this day. I'll be here throughout the holiday weekend. Don't forget there is a KC Current game coming up on Sunday. It is up against Portland Thorns. It'll be 11:45 pregame, kickoff at noon with support from Johnson County Mental Health. You have that to look forward to. And a huge, huge thank you to Piper, who gave me part of my Friday off to begin with, and a memorable and incredible experience getting to spend time with you and your incredible care team and family. And we hope that you had the best time ever being on the air and getting to play DJ with us. I think you did a phenomenal job. John Hart in after three. I'll be back tonight with Brian Truda live from KC Pet Project for the patio party. And I leave you with Green Day up next on The Bridge.
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0: Vampire Weekend as the Retro Block Party Weekend well underway here on the bridge. We also have the Kansas City Pet Project Patio Party tonight from 6 to 10. Jillian Risco, also Big Fat Cow, Post Sex Nachos. Our own Brian Truda and Misty will be out there giving you updates starting around 5 o'clock. The whole thing gets started at 6, so stay tuned here on the bridge. Up next, Public Enemy on your Block Party Weekend. 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
3: Hit me!

Three in a row from Public Enemy on the Bridge Retro Block Party Weekend with more music coming up. Sinead O'Connor just around the corner. Quick reminder before we get back to music that we do have a bunch of tickets to give away. If you haven't checked us out lately, we've got tickets for Rilo Kiley at the Uptown, over at Starlight, Primus, Les Claypool's Flying Frog Brigade, and the Claypool Lennon Delirium. Also at the Uptown, Kevin Morby with Liam Kazar, Black Angels with L.A. Witch at Warehouse on Broadway, Blues Beatles coming to Knuckleheads, Shaky Graves coming to the Truman, David Brighton's Space Oddity at the Folly, Sunset Soundcheck, which is a chance to check out Morton Amphitheater with Summer Breeze. We have tickets for Keisha at Morton Amphitheater, plus Joe Jackson at the Uptown. 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
1: 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Dolly Parton wrote it in 1973. 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

0: Three in a row from Muse on the Bridge Retro Block Party Weekend with music coming up from the Psychedelic Furs. Also have the Casey Pet Project Patio Party to kick off your Memorial Day weekend tonight. That is 6 to 10 o'clock out at Casey Pet Project. Misty's going to be there. Brian's going to be there. We'll have reports from them later on this afternoon. It is going to be a full night of music. Jillian Risco, Big Fat Cow, and Post-Sex Nachos will give you all of the details coming up this afternoon here on The Bridge. 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Burger Week from The Pitch, May 18th through the 24th. 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

The Dave Matthews Band with three in a row on the Retro Block Party weekend here on the Bridge. Dave Matthews coming to Morton Amphitheater a little bit later on this summer. We got another block coming up for you, music from Prince. And, you know, as soon as we get one of these countdowns started, we start planning the next one. And we've got one for the 4th of July holiday weekend. And we're going to be doing the top 909 cover songs of all time. So, of course, we're turning to you. What are your favorite cover songs? You can submit up to 5 and cast your votes right now at bridge909.org. The countdown begins July 1st here on the Bridge. October 22nd at the Truman, AEG presents Trampled by Turtles.

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It's a hard-earned victory. 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

0: 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Margaret Cho is coming to the Historic Folly Theater.
1: He went crazy. 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

an enema.

0: Three in a row from Prince on the Retro Block Party weekend. We're going to go back to back with a couple of blocks, so lots of music for you coming up. Franz Ferdinand next on the bridge.
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4: 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Oh, well.

The Retro Block Party Weekend with The Replacements, three in a row. We've got Cranberries coming up in just a moment. Don't forget that next hour, we are going to be hearing from Brian and Misty, giving you all the details on the KC Pet Project patio party that rolls tonight from 6 to 10. It's going to be Jillian Risco, Big Fat Cow, and your headliners, Post Sex Nachos. We'll get all of the details coming up next hour here on The Bridge. The Bridge is underwritten by Morton Amphitheater Soundcheck, with Summer Breeze, June 1st, kicking off their inaugural season, including MGK, the Dave Matthews Band, Dirty Heads of 311, Wu-Tang Clan, Weird Al Yankovic, The Black Crowes, and Whiskey Meyer, Jack Johnson, Rufus Du Sol, Mumford & Sons, Empire of the Sun, Tyler Childers, and many more. 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

Three in a row from The Strokes here on The Bridge with another block coming up. It is The Cure on the Retro Block Party Weekend, just a few moments away. May 20th.

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Rilo Kiley. And it's bad news. Rilo Kiley, May 27th at the Uptown. In

0: Talking Trees, Corners of the Sky, and Colton Cox. Falling down. Thursday, May 28th, Chiractica. 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

That's three in a row from The Cure on the Bridge, finishing up with Love Cats. We'll hear a little bit later on this hour from Misty and Brian out at the KC Pet Project patio party. But up next,

0: You know this song. You've been singing it your whole life.
1: There must be some kind of way out of here. Say the Joker to the thief.
0: Bob Dylan wrote it.
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0: Jimmy made it immortal.
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0: you know this one too. Dolly Parton wrote it in 1973. Whitney Houston made the world cry nearly 20 years later. Some of the most beloved songs in history weren't originals. They were interpretations, reinventions. One artist hearing something in another artist's song that even the writer didn't know was there. 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

Finishing up a block with Alanis Morissette on the bridge. It is the Retro Block Party Weekend. Ramon's up next. Don't forget, coming up tonight at 6, it is the party on the patio for KC Pet Project. Shows from 6 to 10 with Jillian Risco. Also, Big Fat Cow and your headliners, Post-Sex Nachos. It's all for a good cause as well. Don't forget, Ramon's up

0: It's all for a good cause as well. Don't forget, Ramones up next here on the bridge. Joshua Ray Walker returns to Knuckleheads May 26th. Joshua Ray Walker solo.
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2: Sometimes what's lost just can't be found.
0: Joshua Ray Walker. Knuckleheads with Joshua Ray Walker, May 26th, in support of The Bridge. October 22nd at the Truman, AEG presents Trampled by Turtles.

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2: 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I think

0: A block from Run DMC on the Bridge Retro Block Party Weekend. We've got more music coming up with Fountains of Wayne. Not too late for you to head out to the party on the patio from KC Pet Project. It's a benefit, but it is also a lot of great music to kick off your Memorial Day weekend. It's going to be Jillian Risco, Big Fat Cow, Post Sex Nachos. 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

0: Three in a row from Fountains of Wayne on the Bridge Retro Block Party Weekend. 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

0: Liz Phair wrapping up three in a row on the Retro Block Party Weekend. Smashing Pumpkins coming up in just a little bit. We've got a lot of stuff going on tonight. Of course, it is the start of a holiday weekend, and what better to do that with than some live music and standing by Casey Pet Project for their patio party, Brian Truda and Misty Monday. The Bridge is underwritten by Morton Amphitheater Soundcheck with Summer Breeze, June 1st, kicking off their inaugural season, including MGK, the Dave Matthews Band, Dirty Heads of 311, Wu-Tang Clan, Weird Al Yankovic, The Black Crows, and Whiskey Myers, Jack Johnson, Rufus Du Sol, Mumford & Sons, Empire of the Sun, Tyler Childers, and many more. 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
1: Billy Allen and the Pollies return to Knuckleheads Friday, August 7th. 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It's okay, it's okay, it's okay. 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